don't you dare touch that dial, because like the song says, you are out of time. You're almost there, but don't panic. There's still more music to come before you're completely engulfed in the blissful embrace of that little light you see in the distance. Soon you'll be healed, forgiven, and refreshed, free from all trauma, pain, guilt, and shame. You may even forget your own name. But before you dwell in that house forever, here's 30 minutes of easy listening to some slow tracks on 103.5.

0: be the best. I want to be the best, simple and plain. That's why I play the game. And to be the best, you have to win. And that's what drives me.
1: He's the best player in the game. It's just that simple. There's nothing that Kobe Bryant can't do. He will defend your best player. He will shoot.

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1: I've been quoted saying that he's definitely the best player in our league. To me, in my eyes, the best scorer in our league. And it's, I mean, I don't know if it's another guy in this league that can accomplish some of the things that he's doing right now.